0: can make you pay and pay for letter words I cannot say. Words are trouble, words are subtle, words of anger, words of hate, words over here,
1: right down there,
0: in the air and everywhere. Words of wisdom, words of strife, words that write the book I like.
2: Words won't find the right solution to the planet Earth's pollution.
3: Say the right word, make a million.
0: Words are like a certain person who can't say what they mean, don't mean what they

0: Latest Joe 80s and 90s.
1: You might know of the original sin. You might know how to play with fire.

there. Lobfish's tongue is cut in two. Keep on the street, cause you're in danger. 100,000 disparos.